0: Radio Charivari.
1: You self-destructed little girl, pick yourself up, don't blame the world. 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

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Are you ready? 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
1: I am what I am my own special creation. 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